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2: Today's day is mainly cloudy with a chance of showers and a high near 20, along with a risk of a thunderstorm. Tonight brings more widespread showers and a low near 10. Friday is the bright spot with mainly sunny skies and a high near 20. Saturday warms up nicely to a high near 23 with plenty of sunshine before showers move in again Saturday night. Get the full five-day forecast at discoverestevan.com. I'm Lois Beaver.
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3: Today is cloudy with a high near 20 and a chance of showers or a thunderstorm. Tonight stays wet with showers and a low near 10. Friday turns sunny with a high near 20. Saturday is the warm-up day with sunshine and a high near 23 before showers return Saturday night. Stay ahead of the storm by heading over to discoverestevan.com. I'm Lois Fever.
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4: Today's day is mainly cloudy with a chance of showers and a high near 20, along with a risk of a thunderstorm. Tonight brings more widespread showers and a low near 10. Friday is the bright spot with mainly sunny skies and a high near 20. Saturday warms up nicely to a high near 23 with plenty of sunshine before showers move in again Saturday night. Get the full five-day forecast at discoverestevan.com. I'm Lois Fever.
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3: Today is cloudy with a high near 20 and a chance of showers or a thunderstorm. Tonight stays wet with showers and a low near 10. Friday turns sunny with a high near 20. Saturday is the warm-up day with sunshine and a high near 23 before showers return Saturday night. Stay ahead of the storm by heading over to discoverestevan.com. I'm Lois Fever.
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2: Today's day is mainly cloudy with a chance of showers and a high near 20, along with a risk of a thunderstorm. Tonight brings more widespread showers and a low near 10. Friday is the bright spot with mainly sunny skies and a high near 20. Saturday warms up nicely to a high near 23 with plenty of sunshine before showers move in again Saturday night. Get the full five-day forecast at discoverestevan.com. I'm Lois Beaver.
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3: Today is cloudy with a high near 20 and a chance of showers or a thunderstorm. Tonight stays wet with showers and a low near 10. Friday turns sunny with a high near 20. Saturday is the warm-up day with sunshine and a high near 23 before showers return Saturday night. Stay ahead of the storm by heading over to discoverestevan.com. I'm Lois Fever.
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3: Tonight brings more widespread showers and a low near 10. Friday is the bright spot with mainly sunny skies and a high near 20. Saturday warms up nicely to a high near 23 with plenty of sunshine before showers move in again Saturday night. Get the full 5-day forecast at discoverestevan.com. I'm Lois Fever.
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3: Tonight stays wet with showers and a low near 10. Friday turns sunny with a high near 20. Saturday is the warm-up day with sunshine and a high near 23 before showers return Saturday night. Stay ahead of the storm by heading over to discoverestevan.com. I'm Lois Fever.
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2: Tonight brings more widespread showers and a low near 10. Friday is the bright spot with mainly sunny skies and a high near 20. Saturday warms up nicely to a high near 23 with plenty of sunshine before showers move in again Saturday night. Get the full five-day forecast at discoverestevan.com. 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
2: Tonight stays wet with showers and a low near 10. Friday turns sunny with a high near 20. Saturday is the warm-up day with sunshine and a high near 23 before showers return Saturday night. Stay ahead of the storm by heading over to discoverestevan.com. I'm Lois Fever.
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4: Tonight brings more widespread showers and a low near 10. Friday is the bright spot with mainly sunny skies and a high near 20. Saturday warms up nicely to a high near 23 with plenty of sunshine before showers move in again Saturday night. Get the full 5-day forecast at discoverestevan.com. I'm Lois Beaver.
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3: Tonight stays wet with showers and a low near 10. Friday turns sunny with a high near 20. Saturday is the warm-up day with sunshine and a high near 23 before showers return Saturday night. Stay ahead of the storm by heading over to discoverestevan.com. I'm Lois Fever.
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3: Friday is the bright spot with mainly sunny skies and a high near 20. Saturday warms up nicely to a high near 23 with plenty of sunshine before showers move in again Saturday night. Get the full 5-day forecast at discoverestevan.com. I'm Lois Fever.
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3: Friday turns sunny with a high near 20. Saturday is the warm-up day with sunshine and a high near 23 before showers return Saturday night. Stay ahead of the storm by heading over to discoverestevan.com. I'm Lois Fever.
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2: Friday is the bright spot with mainly sunny skies and a high near 20. Saturday warms up nicely to a high near 23 with plenty of sunshine before showers move in again Saturday night. Get the full five-day forecast at discoverestevan.com. 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
3: Friday turns sunny with a high near 20. Saturday is the warm-up day with sunshine and a high near 23 before showers return Saturday night. Stay ahead of the storm by heading over to discoverestevan.com. I'm Lois Fever.
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3: Friday is the bright spot with mainly sunny skies and a high near 20. Saturday warms up nicely to a high near 23 with plenty of sunshine before showers move in again Saturday night. Get the full 5-day forecast at discoverestevan.com. I'm Lois Fever.
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3: Friday turns sunny with a high near 20. Saturday is the warm-up day with sunshine and a high near 23 before showers return Saturday night. Stay ahead of the storm by heading over to discoverestevan.com. I'm Lois Fever.
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3: Friday is the bright spot with mainly sunny skies and a high near 20. Saturday warms up nicely to a high near 23 with plenty of sunshine before showers move in again Saturday night. Get the full five-day forecast at discoverestevan.com. I'm Lois Fever.
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3: Friday turns sunny with a high near 20. Saturday is the warm-up day with sunshine and a high near 23 before showers return Saturday night. Stay ahead of the storm by heading over to discoverestevan.com. I'm Lois Fever.
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3: Friday is the bright spot with mainly sunny skies and a high near 20. Saturday warms up nicely to a high near 23 with plenty of sunshine before showers move in again Saturday night. Get the full five-day forecast at discoverestevan.com. I'm Lois Fever.
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5: Friday turns sunny with a high near 20. Saturday is the warm-up day with sunshine and a high near 23 before showers return Saturday night. Stay ahead of the storm by heading over to discoverestevan.com. 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
2: Friday is the bright spot with mainly sunny skies and a high near 20. Saturday warms up nicely to a high near 23 with plenty of sunshine before showers move in again Saturday night. Get the full five-day forecast at discoverestevan.com. 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
2: Friday turns sunny with a high near 20. Saturday is the warm-up day with sunshine and a high near 23 before showers return Saturday night. Stay ahead of the storm by heading over to discoverestevan.com. I'm Lois Fever.
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0: There's Keith Urban, Straight Line on Country 106.1. Good morning and happy Friday. In Estevan, we're sitting at 10. Got a high today of 19 with some chances of showers in the mixture for today as well. And coming up, we're going to talk about some community barbecues that we were at this week. And I have where you can find the information and when that will be coming out, as well as we have a few interviews with Daniel. He's bringing a few people into the studio today as well. And then big win for Canada in the World Cup. We'll talk about that later on this morning as well.
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11: A mix of sun and cloud today with a slight chance of showers early this morning and a high of 19. Tonight, skies clear with a low of 7. And then tomorrow, for the first day of summer, we'll have sunny skies and slightly warmer temperatures with a high of 22. Find your full 5-day forecast anytime at discoverestevan.com.
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0: Corey Kent, Cole Wetzel, Rocky Mountain Low on Country 106.1. Good morning and happy Friday. We're sitting at 10 on the way to a high today of 19 with some chances of showers as well as the risk of a thunderstorm for today. And, you know, isn't it just kind of funny how that nobody warns you that recovering from a sunburn is somehow worse than the actual sunburn itself? Last weekend, of course, was the Energy City X. I was feeling great, walking around, checking things out, enjoying the sunshine. A few hours later, I'm glowing brighter than some of the lights at the fair. Now, I seem to be over the worst of it, but I've entered the next phase of the sunburn journey, and that is when your skin's recovering and it kind of gets a little bit itchy. And it's not a normal itch. It's like every square inch of your skin has formed a committee and decided to annoy you one hair follicle at a time. The worst part about it is when you're sitting there trying to act normal too, then suddenly your shoulder itches, then your neck, then your back, then goes down to your arms and even your elbow gets in on the action. The worst part is, though, when you're in public and you're actually trying to scratch and you end up doing one of those like weird little movements and it just makes you look like you're trying to start a lawnmower with your shoulder, basically, is how it looks. But the good news, I think I'm finally on the other side. The redness is fading, the itch is calming down, and I've learned an important lesson in my 28 years of life, and it is one I should have known by now, and that's to obviously wear sunscreen.
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0: Today brings a mix of sun and cloud with a slight chance of showers early this morning and some windy conditions and a high of 19. Tonight, skies clear out with a low of 7. And then tomorrow looks sunny and warmer with a high of 22. Your full five-day forecast is always available at discoverestvan.com.
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0: Good morning. I'm Brock Cullen in Estevan. We're sitting at 10 this morning, on the way today to a high of 19. Let's get into it.
1: It's time now for the question of the day with Brock from Country 106.1 and Dan from Sun 102.
0: Good morning. Happy Friday. We finally made it, and it's our last question of the day for this week. Got them. And it's a simple one. What are you looking forward to this weekend? Ton going on, as always.
2: I'm not really sure if I'm, like, excited for a specific event or anything in particular, but I think the biggest thing that I'm excited for is the fact that tomorrow is the first day of summer. Woo! And I plan on probably hanging out in my backyard, shirtless, getting a sunburn, and, you know, really just making the neighbors regret looking out their windows.
0: They're going to be having their blinds closed pretty quick.

0: Yeah. How about you?
1: So my parents are actually coming up to visit. It's going to be their second time up in Estevan. But last time they came, weather was not on our side, so we were kind of stranded inside. So hopefully this weekend, forecast stays nice, and you know, we can get out a little bit more and go check out a few things and show them around town a little bit as well.
0: Will you tell them I said hi?
1: No.
0: Okay, let us know what you're excited about this weekend as well. You can hit us up in the Sun or Country comment section on the Facebook post, or you could text someone at 2 at 634-1023.
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2: There's a lot of frustration with Agriculture and Agri-Food Canada's handling of the previously announced research facility closures, as well as the organic program. There had been calls for soil samples to be done on the plots. SASC Organics Executive Director Deb Tuchold says AAFC told them that standard soil sampling analysis was done at the site.
3: The major damage was already done with the tillage event by erasing those plot boundaries, mixing up layers of soil, and that would render any soil testing pretty much impossible to produce accurate or meaningful results if they don't even know where the plot boundaries are.
2: Some organic producers have raised concerns about the equipment used to reseed the plots. AAFC telling us it was seeded using the same agronomic methods and equipment as in previous years. This includes cleaning the equipment before entering the field. For Golden West, I'm Glendale Allen Vossler.
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0: It's Friday, June 19th, and if you're looking for something to do this weekend, Heritage Fun Days is happening at the museum tomorrow. Father's Day is on Sunday, and we'll wrap up the weekend under June's strawberry moon that night as well. I'm Daniel Esplin. Saskatchewan farmers have made steady progress with seeding now 97% complete across the province. Taking a look at how different crop types are progressing is Discover Estevan's Scott Bolton.
12: Pulse crops are nearly finished, with field peas at 99% and lentils at 97% seeded. With field peas at 99% and lentils at 97% seeded. Spring wheat is 99% complete, while barley sits at 96%. Excess moisture has left some crops behind the normal development stage. Damage reported over the past week included flooding, wind, gophers, and minor flea beetle activity. With planting almost done, producers are moving into the next stage of the growing season.
0: Beating was at the center of a workshop that highlighted Métis culture at Estevan Comprehensive School during National Indigenous History Month. Tanya Andrus, Executive Director of Innovation and Applied Research at Southeast College, says sharing culture and entrepreneurship are both important parts of the college's work.
13: In fact, we were saying we'll see you next year, or there could be other opportunities when it's timely. This is something that, again, this project with Jill Reap and the Mafili Rasad, we're looking at launching the beading app. She's always doing workshops or up at community events to share her story and to share her culture, and also to tell more people about her beading app and her beading kit.
0: Andrew says they're always happy to hear ideas from local entrepreneurs looking to share their knowledge and experiences. A University of Regina graduate student is encouraging residents to rediscover the history in their own backyard. Historian Mason Hauserman recently explored the Roche Percy Rocks while researching the March West of the Northwest Mounted Police. Hauserman says stepping outside the classroom plays a key role in understanding history and explains how being on site adds to the perspective.
14: Yes, I can't relate to what the guys would have went to in the March West, but like being able to be in that same area, you feel a lot more. You can feel the air that they would have been kind of exposed to, the terrain. You can feel the sand, hear the sound of animals. You're a lot richer for the experience.
0: He says that connection to place is key to preserving and appreciating Saskatchewan's history. Two fully furnished dream homes headline this year's Star Saskatchewan Lottery, which features 1,630 prizes worth a combined $4 million. Other major prizes include a GMC Yukon Denali, a Ford F-150 with a pontoon boat package, and several vacation getaways. Star's president and CEO, Dr. John Froh, says the lottery is about much more than winning prizes.
15: This lottery in Saskatchewan is our largest single fundraiser. It raises millions of dollars to contribute to our Saskatchewan operations. And that's the real prize that you help deliver with every ticket purchase. Yes, someone will win a beautiful home, someone will win a great vacation, and someone will win a prize. But when this lottery helps Stars answer the next call, when a patient gets another chance at life and a family gets hope, that's when Saskatchewan wins. So when lives are saved, we all win.
0: The Stars Lottery is the organization's largest annual fundraiser in Saskatchewan and helps fund emergency medical missions across the province.
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0: Swimmers with the Estevan Golden Eels Swim Club are learning more than just technique as they move through the summer swim season. Kaomi says swimmers rely on written meet sheets to stay organized and on schedule during competition days, adding that learning how to manage those details comes with experience in the sport.
17: It's a type of chart that tells us what events we have to do and like when they call us out and which lane and heat that we're supposed to go in.
0: The Golden Eels continue their season with their next swim meet set for Saskatoon in the coming weeks. The Toronto Blue Jays are carrying some momentum into the weekend after a 4-3 win over Boston on Thursday. The victory completed a 3-game sweep of the Red Sox and gave Toronto 6 wins in the last 8 games. The Jays remain third in the AL East and begin a 3-game series against the Cubs this afternoon.
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0: Friday starts with a mix of sun and cloud, windy conditions, and just a slight chance of an early shower with a high of 19. Tonight, skies clear with a low of 7. Saturday looks like the better half of the weekend with sunshine and a high of 22. Then the forecast turns soggy with rain Sunday, showers Monday, and more clouds on Tuesday before a mix of sun and clouds return Wednesday and temperatures climb to 25 by the end of the week. 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

0: Megan Maroney, Am I Okay on Country 106.1. Hope you're having a great Friday morning. In Estevan, we're sitting at 10. Got a high today of 19 with some chances of showers, as well as the risk of a thunderstorm. I'm going to kick things over to Daniel. It's time for the Murray Minute.
1: Happy Friday. This is Daniel Esplin here with you once again, and we have Mr. Brad Pearson from Murray GM joining this show. Happy Friday, Brad.
2: Happy Friday to you, Daniel.
1: And of course, it is such an exciting time as the students at the Comp, the grade 12 students, are going to be graduating and moving on to bigger and better things.
2: Congratulations. What a day. It's a long time ago for me, but what an accomplishment. So congratulations. Have fun and be safe.
1: And of course, this is going to be a once-in-a-lifetime experience coming up next Friday at the Estevan Motor Speedway as aerobatics champion Luke Penner will be putting on a display.
2: Yeah, so, you know, next Friday is night one of the Can-Am shootout between Estevan and Williston. So hope to see some different drivers there. Great night of racing, but Davenimo, Dart Services, Bromhead Air is sponsoring this show, and it's going to be something else. Like this, there's videos of this guy that I've watched that are just absolutely crazy. So it's a, you know, an airplane, flying airplane stuntman at intermission at the Estevan Motor Speedway, which is crazy.
1: Yeah, that is going to be quite a spectacle. And the last thing we should mention, with all of the savings going on right now at Murray GM, we've got to remind all the folks, if you're shopping GM,
2: shop Murray GM, experience the Murray difference.
1: Well, Brad, I hope you have a great weekend.
2: Same to you, Daniel.
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10: A mix of sun and cloud today with a slight chance of showers early this morning and a high of 19. Tonight, skies clear with a low of 7. And then tomorrow, for the first day of summer, we'll have sunny skies and slightly warmer temperatures with a high of 22. Find your full 5-day forecast anytime at DiscoverEstevan.com.
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0: There's Lainey Wilson, Wildflowers and Wild Horses on Country 106.1. Good morning and happy Thursday in Estevan. We're sitting at 10 on the way to a high of 19. Some chances of showers as well as the risk of a thunderstorm right now. I'm going to kick things over to Daniel from Sun 102 for an interview.
1: Happy Friday. This is Daniel Esplin joined by Michelle Walsh from Maine Prize Regional Park. Thank you so much for coming on by.
2: Thanks for having me.
1: And yeah, you have so much coming up here on the next weekend. Why don't you take it away and start off with this really cool thing that's coming up on the 27th.
2: Oh my goodness. It's huge. Actually, it's been a couple years in the making and we're really just getting it out promoted right now. There has been a couple groups that have combined to make this history piece come to life, and a Maine Prize documentary was released last year, as some people may know. And this year, starting at 11:30, we're doing a huge permanent structure that is done in Doc's image. It's going to be unveiled at 11:30 a.m., as well as a old favorite from the original Maine Prize Park that was about 5 kilometers away, and it was moved in the early 90s. We are also unveiling Noah's Ark. So that's all done in part with this Maine Prize documentary executive, as well as the Dr. Maine Prize Foundation, who is the real organizers and putting together this whole weekend coming up next weekend. They have just done a fantastic job, and I am so excited to see these pieces come to life.
1: I like what you mentioned before we began the interview about how there's actually going to be a QR code that goes through all of the history.
2: Absolutely. On the monument, there is going to be a sign with a QR code that people are going to be able to listen to some of this history and just basically how Maine Prize Regional Park came to be. So, yeah, it's pretty exciting. I'm kind of a history buff, so I'm excited about it for sure.
1: And then the excitement continues with a cabaret Saturday night.
2: Absolutely. So the Dr. Maine Prize Foundation once again has outdone themselves. They have got the Johnner Brothers coming in. The doors open at 8 at Peterson Place. They have advanced tickets on sale right now. And they are also offering a food truck on site. Of course, you can go see our amazing restaurant that's right there. And they are looking at finishing up all their volunteers for safe rides as well. So if that's a concern, they will definitely have some safe rides on site. So we are encouraging everybody to get out there for this.
1: And of course, Peterson Place will be a popular place on Sunday as well with a free pancake breakfast.
2: You bet. Free pancakes for everybody. And that's generally a huge event for not just our park, but anybody in Southeast Saskatchewan is welcome. So we serve a lot of pancakes that day for sure.
1: Flipping the flapjacks. I love it. Let's talk about Canada Day. As I understand it, you have quite a bit planned.
2: Yes, Canada Day is put on by Maine Prize Park itself. We kind of have a couple traditions that we like to keep going. It's a big day for us out there. We have the bouncy castles on the beach. We usually do a sand castle. We try and turn it into a really big family fun event, including a cart parade throughout the park. And we kind of end our day at 4 p.m. right in front of the beach with a free hot dog roast, as well as we have a trade show going on, and you can still register tables. The trade show is always a big hit with everybody in Southeast. So that is 10 to 3 in the Peterson building that day. So we want everybody to come out and do that. And if you're somebody who's interested in registering, make sure you check out our Facebook page or even call our local office. We can give you some more details of who to register with for that. And then we end with our grand finale, of course, the fireworks.
1: Yeah, as I understand it, it's getting bigger and better each year.
2: Absolutely. We work with Paradise Fireworks out of Regina. It's been multiple years of having them come out. They put on an amazing show. As a local girl, this is a pretty huge deal. I've seen shows as long as a half an hour. And if you're not sitting in your car and you come right into the park and hang out, you can hear the music they do it to. So it's a really... They do a really great job. They're always really safe about it, and it's something we look forward to every year.
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1: Good morning. It's Friday, June 19th, and somehow we've already made it to the last day of spring. Summer officially arrives tomorrow, so let's hope the weather follows suit. I'm Daniel Esplin. Saskatchewan seeding season is nearly complete with 97% of the provincial crop now in the ground. Discover Estevan's Scott Bolton compares that figure to where producers were just a few weeks ago.
4: That's up from 93% last week, but still below the five-year average of 99%. Recent rainfall and excess moisture have slowed work in some areas, with the East Central region trailing at 90% complete. The West Central and Southwest regions are the most advanced at 99%. Most crops are developing at a normal pace, though excess moisture has left some fields behind schedule. Producers are now shifting their focus to herbicide applications and scouting for insects and disease.
1: On June 17th, a beading event at Estevan Comprehensive High School highlighted Métis culture during National Indigenous History Month. Tanya Andrist, Executive Director of Innovation and Applied Research at Southeast College, says the event also showcased a local entrepreneur sharing her knowledge and traditions with students.
5: As a part of celebrating Indigenous History Month, with our project partner, who is Masili Rasad and Jill Reed, she's a tech entrepreneur who does beading, and she's working on her beading app with the college and our Center of Sustainable Innovation. As part of a Share and Connect program that we're part of, she reached out to the comp to try to bring her culture and bring her project to students at the comp.
1: Andrew says they're always happy to support local entrepreneurs who want to share their culture and history. A University of Regina historian is highlighting the role the Roche-Percy Rocks played in Canadian history. Mason Hauserman, a master's student in applied history, visited the site while researching the Northwest Mounted Police's March West for the RCMP Heritage Center.
6: I'm focusing on an exhibit about the trials and tribulations of the March West. So I'm more focused on the experiences of the men who went on this march rather than the event itself. So areas like La Roche-Percée were one of the main like resting spots of the March West. So it's just kind of focusing on like, yeah, what they went through. I think it's this more personal connection is very important when we're trying to talk about history. It kind of makes these people more relatable.
1: Hauserman says the site helps connect people in Southeast Saskatchewan to an important part of their own history. The Star Saskatchewan Lottery is back for its 15th year, offering more than $4 million in prizes while helping fund critical care across the province. The lottery was officially launched June 18th inside the Saskatoon Dream Home in Greenbrier. Star's president and CEO, Dr. John Froh, says while the prizes are impressive, the real impact is the life-saving care ticket sales make possible.
7: Today we're standing in a dream home, but the real dream is much bigger than this house. It's a province where critical care can reach people when and where they need it the most. It's an honor to be here today on behalf of everyone at STARS as we launch our 15th annual STARS Lottery in Saskatchewan, and what a great place to do it.
1: Last year alone, STARS completed 859 missions in Saskatchewan, and tickets are now on sale with major prize winners set to be drawn September 3rd.
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1: A young Estevan swimmer says the team environment is what keeps her motivated through the competitive swim season. Kaomi competes with the Estevan Golden Eels Swim Club and has spent the past 3 years training and racing with the group. She says being part of the structured team has helped her stay focused in and out of the pool.
9: The fact that I can swim with other people and the friendship that I made along the way.
1: The Golden Eels are back in training as they build toward upcoming summer swim meets across Saskatchewan, continuing a busy competition schedule for the team. The Toronto Blue Jays completed a three-game sweep of the Boston Red Sox with a 4-3 win yesterday afternoon. Toronto scored the winning run in the ninth inning after Boston rallied to tie the game late. The Blue Jays have now won three straight and remain third in the AL East as they open a three-game series against the Chicago Cubs this afternoon.
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1: A mix of sun and cloud today with a slight chance of showers early this morning, possibly even a thunderstorm, and it'll also be quite windy this afternoon with a high of 19. Tonight, skies clear out with a low of 7. Saturday brings sunshine and a high of 22. After that, the forecast turns wetter with rain Sunday, showers Monday, and cloudy skies with more chances of showers Tuesday before things start to improve again by midweek. You can find out the full 5-day forecast anytime by downloading the Discover Estevan app.
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There's Morgan Wallen, Love Somebody on Country 106.1. Good morning and happy Friday. As you make your way through your morning, we're sitting at 11 on the way to a high of 19. Chances of showers, risk of a thunderstorm. Here's Jason Aldean. Don't tell on me.

0: If you grew up with siblings, chances are you said that quite often. Don't tell on me. Jason Aldean on Country 106.1. Hope you're having a great Friday. Sitting at 11, got a high today of 19 with some chances of showers. Risk of a thunderstorm. And if you've been thinking about checking out the farmer's market this summer, this week could potentially be the week to do it. Word is that this week's farmer market is shaping up to be the biggest one yet, which means more vendors, more products, more food, and probably more moments where you tell yourself, I'm just going to have a quick look around, and then somehow leave carrying six bags. So be careful out there. Farmers markets are a dangerous game. A lot of fun, but totally worth it. That's the magic of them, though. You know, you show up for a few items, and then you leave with fresh baking, some crafts, a jar of something you never heard of before, but you sampled it and it tasted really good. And there's just something great about seeing the community out and about supporting all these local growers, makers, and businesses. Plus, if the weather cooperates, it's one of the best ways to spend your Saturday morning. So make sure to go and check it out. It's happening this weekend.
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10: Today brings a mix of sun and cloud with a slight chance of showers early this morning and some windy conditions and a high of 19. Tonight, skies clear out with a low of 7, and then tomorrow looks sunny and warmer with a high of 22. Your full 5-day forecast is always available at discoverestevan.com.
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1: There's Josh Ross, Scared of Getting Sober on Country 106.1. Good morning and happy Friday in Estevan. We're sitting at 11. Got a high today of 19 with some chances of showers as well as the risk of a thunderstorm. Let's get into it. It is time for the Birthday Corner.
2: Happy birthday.

as always, up for grabs, we have an 8-inch round ice cream cake from our friends over at Dairy Queen. So thank you goes out to them this morning. Kicking things off, happy birthday going out to Mike Long. Happy birthday, Mike.

Wishing you a fantastic day filled with good company, plenty of laughs, and all the things you enjoy most. Have an awesome year ahead, and happy birthday goes out to Mike. Happy birthday to Anita Messner. Happy birthday, Anita. Hope your special day brings you lots of happiness, great memories, and a year filled with exciting opportunities. Have a wonderful birthday. Michelle Adams celebrating a birthday today. Happy birthday, Michelle. May today be packed with smiles, positive surprises, and all the reasons to celebrate. Enjoy every minute of your birthday. Got a happy birthday going out to Kennedy Burnett, turning 17. It's a pretty exciting milestone. Hope your day is full of fun, great memories with friends and family, and plenty of reasons to smile. Enjoy being 17. Happy 36th birthday. That one's going out to Catherine Hoffert. Wishing you a wonderful day in your head filled with success, happiness, and lots of moments worth celebrating. Happy 36th birthday goes out to Catherine Hoffert. We got a happy birthday wish going out to Tyler Mouthy Schultz. Hope your day is unforgettable as the stories you'll be telling about it later. Have an amazing birthday today, Tyler. Got a happy birthday going out to Tanya Kopko. Sending best wishes for you. I hope you have a wonderful day filled with joy, relaxation, and everything that makes you happiest. Hope it's a great one. Happy birthday goes out to you this morning, Tanya. Happy birthday to Alexa Fleury. Hope you have an incredible day surrounded by good people and good vibes. Wishing you all the best in the year ahead. Happy birthday goes out to Alexa this morning. Got a happy belated 17th birthday going out to Mason Hunick. Sorry this is a little late, but the wishes are just as sincere. Hope you had an awesome birthday yesterday and happy 17th belated birthday. Got a happy belated 91st birthday. That's going out to Bill Kreese. 91 years is an incredible milestone. Wishing you continued good health, happiness, and many more wonderful moments ahead. And finally, happy belated birthday goes out to George Glotsky. Sorry, George. I know I mess that name up, but happy belated birthday. Better late than never. Hope your birthday was filled with good memories, good company, and all the reasons to celebrate. And hopefully you're still celebrating even today because, you know, it's Friday. You deserve to have a birthday weekend. So happy birthday weekend to all the belated birthdays out there, as well as happy birthday goes out to everyone celebrating today. Now we got to spin the wheel. See who's going to be walking away with this 8-inch round ice cream cake.

0: There's Jelly Roll. I am not okay on Country 106.1. Good morning and happy Friday. In Estevan, we're sitting at 11. Got a high today of 19 with some chances of showers, risk of a thunderstorm. And if you've been thinking about going to a World Cup game, here's the breakdown. And it's a bit of a roller coaster. Ticket prices all over the map. Like, we're talking anywhere from $60, which you're not going to find because those ones got bought and are reselling for up to $8,680. That's no typo. Somewhere in that ticket price, that probably comes with its own cheering section. So around $8,000 for one ticket. But if you're looking for an entry level, those are around $120. But also, the resale value on those are going through the roof.
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0: There's the James Barker Band, Somebody I Know, on Country 106.1. Hope you're having a fantastic Friday morning. Sitting at 11, on our way to a high of 19, and coming up, we're going to be chatting with Brooke from the Southern Plains Co-op. Good morning. I'm Brock Cullen with Country 106. On the phone with us this Friday morning, we are joined with Brooke from the Southern Plains Co-op. Good morning, Brooke, and happy Friday. We finally made it.
1: End of the week.
0: Now, Equity Barbecues, they're coming up next week. Super exciting. When are they, and how can people find more information?
1: Yes. So if you happen to forget the dates we're talking about today, you can go to our website or visit us on our social media pages, and you'll be able to find the information. But Monday, June 22nd, will be in Alameda. Each Equity Barbecue is from 11 until 2. Tuesday, the 23rd, we will be in Oxbow. We'll be in the food store, gas bar, parking lot. On Wednesday, June 24th, we'll be in Estevan at the food store. And then on Thursday, June 25th, we're going to wrap things up in Carlisle at the food store.
0: Wow. And I'm getting hungry just thinking about the burgers and hot dogs. Co-op burger and hot dogs, too, are the absolute best.
1: Yeah, it's crazy the amount of burgers and hot dogs we go through this week.
0: Yeah, I believe that. And you brought it up earlier this week, aside smelling like a barbecue. The burgers and hot dogs are delicious.
1: Yeah, I do love a good co-op burger. I just wanted to send one more quick reminder that if you're not able to pick up your equity check and you want it mailed, please make sure you call our office and update your contact information if it's changed.
0: Well, make sure to go and check out the Equity Barbecues at the Southern Plains Co-op is hosting. And thank you, Brooke, for hopping on the phone with us this Friday morning. Hope you have a great weekend.
2: 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Graduating from high school is quite an achievement. Congratulations to the graduating class of Carnduff Education Complex. This salute to the graduating class of 2026 is brought to you by Carnduff Agencies.
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7: A mix of sun and cloud today with a slight chance of showers early this morning and a high of 19. Tonight, skies clear with a low of 7. And then tomorrow, for the first day of summer, we'll have sunny skies and slightly warmer temperatures with a high of 22. Find your full 5-day forecast anytime at discoverestevan.com.
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There's Chris Young, Young Love, and Saturday Nights on Country 106.1. Good morning. Hope you're having a fantastic Friday. We're sitting at 12, high today of 19, with some chances of showers, as well as the risk of a thunderstorm. Here's Megan Maroney, Beautiful Things.

0: There's Megan Maroney, Beautiful Things on Country 106.1. Good morning and happy Friday in Estevan. We're sitting at 12, high today of 19. Of course, chances of showers as well as the risk of a thunderstorm in the forecast for today as well. And this week, we got to go out to two community barbecues at the Stoughton Credit Union. And at the Stoughton Credit Union, the Kisby branch, we were also there yesterday. It was a ton of fun. And if you want to stay up to date with how much money they raised on the Tuesday and the Thursday barbecue, simple. They said that they would have it shared on their Facebook page next week for the final tally on those two.
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10: Today brings a mix of sun and cloud with a slight chance of showers early this morning and some windy conditions and a high of 19. Tonight, skies clear out with a low of 7. And then tomorrow looks sunny and warmer with a high of 22. Your full five-day forecast is always available at discoverestevan.com.
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0: Morgan Griffiths, just being me on Country 106.1. Good morning and happy Friday. Hope you're having a fantastic day in Estevan. We're sitting at 12. We got a high today of 19. Chances of showers as well as the risk of a thunderstorm. The Royal Canadian Legion Estevan Bingo Nights, they're on every Thursday at 6:45 p.m. in the Big Legion Hall. 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

There's Dean Brody. I'd go to jail on Country 106.1. Good morning and happy Friday in Estevan. We're sitting at 13. High today of 19 with some chances of showers, as well as the risk of a thunderstorm. Here's Bailey Zimmerman, Chevy Silverado.

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0: There's the Chris Buck Band, 1-2 Step on Country 106.1. Hope you're having a great Friday, sitting at 11 on the way to a high of 19. Chances of showers as well as the risk of a thunderstorm. And big news for tomorrow, it's officially the first day of summer. And you can tell people are already switching into summer mode and have been for a while, but it's summer. Someone soon is going to start calling themselves the Grill Master. And I'll be honest, guilty.
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0: A mix of sun and cloud today with a slight chance of showers early this morning and a high of 19. Tonight, skies clear with a low of 7. And then tomorrow, for the first day of summer, we'll have sunny skies and slightly warmer temperatures with a high of 22. Find your full 5-day forecast anytime at discoverestevan.com.
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0: on a farm.
1: There's the Rec Laws. I grew up on a farm on Country 106.1. Good morning and happy Friday. In Estevan, we're sitting at 13. Got a high today of 19. Chances of showers. Risk of a thunderstorm. Here's Jason Aldean. How far does a goodbye go? She said.

0: There's Tay Bay. That's going to leave a memory on Country 106.1. Hope you're having a great Friday in Estevan. We're sitting at 13, high of 19 with some chances of showers as well as the risk of a thunderstorm for today. And don't forget to nominate for Her Voice. 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
11: Today brings a mix of sun and cloud with a slight chance of showers early this morning and some windy conditions and a high of 19. Tonight, skies clear out with a low of 7. And then tomorrow looks sunny and warmer with a high of 22. Your full five-day forecast is always available at discoverestevan.com.
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0: There's Dallas Smith, autograph on Country 106.1. Hope you're having a great Friday. In Estevan, we're sitting at 13. We got a high today of 19 with some chances of showers as well. The risk of a thunderstorm. 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

Nate Holler, Thought About You on Country 106.1. Good morning and happy Friday. In Estevan, we're sitting at 15, got a high today of 19 with some chances of showers. Risk of a thunderstorm today. Here's Dierks Bentley, 5150.

0: love for community is evident. She is relentless in balancing all the things that matter, striving and thriving, lifting up those around her, lending her support, lending her voice. 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
2: 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So it's really about finding the different types of tools that really work for you. Like it might be going, really having time to yourself without social media, without TV, without anything, and just kind of thinking about, oh, what happened this week? Oh, how could have I changed? How could have I done that differently? There's always different things that if you have different.
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10: A mix of sun and cloud today with a slight chance of showers early this morning and a high of 19. Tonight, skies clear with a low of 7. And then tomorrow, for the first day of summer, we'll have sunny skies and slightly warmer temperatures with a high of 22. Find your full 5-day forecast anytime at discoverestevan.com.
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Friday morning with the James Barker Band on the water on Country 106.1. Good morning. Happy Friday. In Estevan, we're sitting at 15. We got a high today of 19. Chances of showers, of course. Risk of a thunderstorm. You have to throw that one in there as well. Here's Tennille Arts. Don't ruin flowers.

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6: Today brings a mix of sun and cloud with a slight chance of showers early this morning and some windy conditions and a high of 19. Tonight, skies clear out with a low of 7. And then tomorrow looks sunny and warmer with a high of 22. Your full 5-day forecast is always available at discoverestevan.com.
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0: There's Mackenzie Porter. Happy after you on Country 106.1. Good morning and happy Friday. Got a high today of 19 with some chances of showers, risk of a thunderstorm. 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
17: A mix of sun and cloud today with a slight chance of showers early this morning and a high of 19. Tonight, skies clear with a low of 7. And then tomorrow, for the first day of summer, we'll have sunny skies and slightly warmer temperatures with a high of 22. Find your full 5-day forecast anytime at discoverestevan.com.
0: Country's not a place. 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Country 106.1.

There's the Reklaws. I do too on Country 106.1. Good morning and happy Friday. In Estevan, we're sitting at 15. Our high today is 19. Still some chances of showers, risk of a thunderstorm. Here's High Valley. Fools.

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11: Today brings a mix of sun and cloud with a slight chance of showers early this morning and some windy conditions and a high of 19. Tonight, skies clear out with a low of 7. And then tomorrow looks sunny and warmer with a high of 22. Your full five-day forecast is always available at discoverestevan.com.
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0: There's the Washboard Union Band on her t-shirt on Country 106.1. Good morning. Hope you're having a fantastic Friday in Estevan. Got a high today of 19, sitting at 15. And just a few more moments, we'll get you caught up on all the news, weather, and sports you need to know.
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3: Clear weather is briefly in the forecast after a stretch of thunderstorms, while St. Mary's students are putting their robotic skills on display through a growing school program. On the field, Estevan U soccer is being recognized after a strong provincial run in Regina. More coming up at the top of the hour.
4: There's a lot of frustration with Agriculture and Agri-Food Canada's handling of the previously announced research facility closures, as well as the organic program. There had been calls for soil samples to be done on the plots. SASC Organics Executive Director Deb Tuchold says AASC told them that standard soil sampling analysis was done at the site.
5: The major damage was already done with the tillage event by erasing those plot boundaries, mixing up layers of soil, and that would render any soil testing pretty much impossible to produce accurate or meaningful results if they don't even know where the plot boundaries are.
4: Some organic producers have raised concerns about the equipment used to reseed the plots. AAFC telling us it was seeded using the same agronomic methods and equipment as in previous years. This includes cleaning the equipment before entering the field. For Golden West, I'm Glendalee Allen Vossler.
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0: afternoon and happy Friday. I'm Sharon Church. You know, not only is June 21st Father's Day and the summer solstice, but it's also Naked Hiking Day. Oh, man. Would you ever? Okay, I get skinny dipping. I really do. You're underwater. It's floaty. No one can really see you under there. But naked hiking, first of all, that rough terrain is not conducive to nakedness, not to mention pokey sticks and poison ivy. And have you ever followed a person hiking up a steep incline? Do you know what your view would be? I'm sorry, but no.
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9: Now, your Discover Estevan weather.
10: Today brings a mix of sun and cloud and a high near 19, then skies clear tonight with a low near 7. Saturday looks like the day everyone's been waiting for with sunshine and a high near 22. Sunday is the reminder that the weather app is still working with rain and a high near 17. Get the full 5-day forecast anytime at discoverestevan.com. I'm Lois Fever.
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0: Allison. 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No. Kayaking down a river for fun? 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Yeah, sign me up for that.
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14: Today is a bit breezy with a mix of sun and cloud and a high near 19. Clearing tonight with a low near 7. Saturday is the good one, sunny with a high near 22. Sunday brings the rain back with a high near 17. Stay ahead of the weather by heading to discoverestevan.com. I'm Lewis Fever.
1: 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Country 106.1.

0: 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I'm Sharon Church. 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
13: Today brings a mix of sun and cloud and a high near 19, then skies clear tonight with a low near 7. Saturday looks like the day everyone's been waiting for with sunshine and a high near 22. Sunday is the reminder that the weather app is still working with rain and a high near 17. Get the full 5-day forecast anytime at discoverestevan.com. 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
12: Today is a bit breezy with a mix of sun and cloud and a high near 19. Clearing tonight with a low near 7. Saturday is the good one, sunny with a high near 22. Sunday brings the rain back with a high near 17. Stay ahead of the weather by heading to discoverestevan.com. I'm Lewis Fever.
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0: Garth Brooks, If Tomorrow Never Comes. I'm Sharon Church, and it's now time for your sorta sports report. The Edmonton Oilers appear ready to take a gamble behind the bench. Reports say Mike Babcock is set to become the Oilers' next head coach after the NHL concluded there is no current basis to prevent him from working in the league. Babcock, if you remember, or like me and had no idea, resigned from the Columbus Blue Jackets just days before the 2023 season amid allegations about how he interacted with players, adding to a very long list of criticism from former NHLers over the years. And with Connor McDavid's future always part of the conversation, the Oilers seem willing to overlook, well, pretty much anything that would get in the way of winning. So I guess we'll see.
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3: A brief break in the unsettled weather is on the way before conditions shift again. While St. Mary's robotics students recently showcased their work at a public open house, meanwhile, the U15 Lightning wrapped up their season with a silver medal finish in league play. Get the rest of the story at the top of the hour.
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10: Today brings a mix of sun and cloud and a high near 19, then skies clear tonight with a low near 7. Saturday looks like the day everyone's been waiting for with sunshine and a high near 22. Sunday is the reminder that the weather app is still working with rain and a high near 17. Get the full 5-day forecast anytime at discoverestevan.com. 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
10: Today is a bit breezy with a mix of sun and cloud and a high near 19. Clearing tonight with a low near 7. Saturday is the good one, sunny with a high near 22. Sunday brings the rain back with a high near 17. Stay ahead of the weather by heading to discoverestevan.com. 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

0: Brett Kissel and Dierks Bentley, Hurtin' Songs. I'm Sharon Church. Happy Friday. This is technically the last weekend before summer vacation. By next weekend, Sunday night might as well be Friday night as far as the kids are concerned. And by now, if you're working throughout the summer, I'm sure, or at least I hope, you've got childcare arrangements in place, because it's not like back in the day when we just roamed the neighborhood all summer long, fending for ourselves. I mean, I'm sure we had childcare in those younger years, right? Right? But by the time the oldest sibling turned 12, at the latest, they were in charge. And it was free-range freedom for 2 whole months.
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3: Clear weather is briefly in the forecast after a stretch of thunderstorms, while St. Mary's students are putting their robotic skills on display through a growing school program. On the field, Estevan U soccer is being recognized after a strong provincial run in Regina. More coming up at the top of the hour.
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1: If you've been waiting for a reason to dust off the barbecue, Friday is doing its part with sunshine and a nice stretch of weather that should have tomorrow looking even better for firing things up outdoors. I'm Lois Fever, and let's get started with your local headlines. After a week of on and off again thunderstorms, we're finally in for a clear day with no clouds forecasted tomorrow. That won't last long, says Environment Canada meteorologist Janelle Gurgley.
2: We've been stuck in an unsettled weather pattern. It's been bringing cloud cover, showery activity, and slightly below normal temperatures for much of the week. Now it does look like there'll be some reprieve tomorrow as an upper ridge, kind of a weak upper ridge builds in, but then it's right back to unsettled pattern again on Sunday as a widespread rain.

0: event arrives.
1: The sunshine will help to heat up the southeast, though temperatures will remain below average. Now that seeding has wrapped up for the southeast, farmers are looking ahead to what's coming in the future. Agrologist Edgar Hammermeister says they're hoping for some warm, dry weather.
2: Everybody's looking for some sunshine and warm temperatures. The crops are really looking for that. And some calm conditions, a light breeze, but we don't need wind.
1: While seeding was only slightly held up due to the rain, some crops are now showing water damage after multiple rain events. Students at St. Mary's School in Estevan are getting hands-on experience in coding and robotics, and recently showed off those skills during a public open house last night. The program continues to grow, giving students opportunities to collaborate, problem-solve, and explore technology at an early age. Here's Colleen Smetaniak, Grade 5 teacher and Robotics Club coordinator.
3: It's an open house for parents and grandparents and friends to come and see what their kids have been doing during robotics this year. It's the first one we've had after 2 years of running the program, and it was just something that I felt that the kids could do to show how proud they were of themselves and of the people in the club. The collaboration together was incredible. The sharing and the helping solve problems is amazing.
1: Smetaniak says events like this help showcase both students' growth and teamwork. Fresh Air Fitness in Estevan is once again turning community donations into support for its outdoor park. The group hosted its annual Dollar Garage Sale fundraiser yesterday on King Street, with all proceeds going back into improvements at Woodlawn Regional Park. Co-founder Peggy Rohatton explains what the sale is all about.
4: We have very generous donors in the Estevan and area of things for Fresh Air Fitness. 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And that's what we're doing. We're having a dollar for everything garage sale. So anything you see, it's a dollar.
1: The fundraiser supports upgrades and helps keep the space free and accessible. From breaking news to weather, sports, and community stories, you can always stay connected at discoverestevan.com, where local stories come together.
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1: Estevan Youth Soccer is celebrating a strong showing at Provincials this past weekend. The under-15 traveled to Regina for the Saskatchewan Soccer Association Cup, taking on some of the province's top competition from centers like Saskatoon and Regina. Despite facing a tough slate of games, the group continued to compete hard throughout the tournament. Jason Bresciani, president of the Estevan Youth Soccer, says the team was recognized in a meaningful way.
6: Each game, the referees got to basically rank every team based on sportsmanship and everything else, and the under-15s ended up coming away with the most points in sportsmanship, and they got the Fair Play Award.
1: The recognition adds to what's been a season of growth for the young roster as they continue to build experience at a higher level. The Estevan Minor Softball U-17 Lightning wrapped up their season with a silver medal last night, falling 5-3 to Cardiff in the Borderline League Championship game. The result capped off a strong playoff run for the Lightning, who battled their way into the gold medal contest and finished among the league's top teams this season. Brittany Zahn, vice president of Estevan Minor Softball, reflects on the team's path to the championship game.
7: The U-17 Lightning house team, they had their semi-final playoff game on Tuesday, and they won in extra innings. Very exciting game.
1: Coming up this weekend, the U-13 Saints host a doubleheader against Wawota, while the U-15 Bulldogs head to Moose Jaw for tournament action. Don't let the highlights stop at the scoreboard. 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
1: Today is breezy with a mix of sun and cloud and a high near 19. Tonight clears out nicely with a low around 7. Saturday is the clear winner of the stretch with full sunshine and a high near 22. Definitely a don't overthink your plans kind of day. Sunday flips the switch back the other way with rain moving in and a high near 17. Monday keeps things unsettled with showers and a high near 18. And Tuesday holds on to that chance of showers and a high near 19. Get the latest forecast at your fingertips by downloading the Discover Estevan app.
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0: Meg Maroney, Beautiful Things. I'm Sharon Church. A new poll asked 5,000 adults about their snacking habits. And it turns out most people have some guilty pleasures. Here are some of the most relatable confessions. 60% admit to hiding a secret snack stash somewhere in their home. Oh, yeah. The bedroom, that's the number one hiding spot. 53% say that they've eaten an entire bag of chips in one sitting. Okay, well, who hasn't? 39% have gone a full day without a real meal, relying only on snacks. Yeah, it's called Christmas time. And nearly one in five admit that they've lied about what they're eating to avoid judgment. Not me, though. Oh, no. I'm oddly proud of my terrible snacking habits. So basically, if you've ever hidden snacks, skipped dinner for chips, or eaten the whole bag, congrats. You're just like everyone else.
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2: Today brings a mix of sun and cloud and a high near 19, then skies clear tonight with a low near 7. Saturday looks like the day everyone's been waiting for, with sunshine and a high near 22. Sunday is the reminder that the weather app is still working, with rain and a high near 17. Get the full 5-day forecast anytime at discoverestevan.com. 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

0: like these. Hey, I'm Sharon Church. Father's Day is on Sunday when my husband and I are doing projects at home. And we get ourselves into, well, a little bit of a construction pickle. It takes everything inside of me not to say, do you think we should call my dad? Fortunately, my husband usually beats me to the punch by saying, I'm just going to call your dad real quick. Oh, thank goodness.
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13: Today is a bit breezy with a mix of sun and cloud and a high near 19. Clearing tonight with a low near 7. Saturday is the good one, sunny with a high near 22. Sunday brings the rain back with a high near 17. Stay ahead of the weather by heading to discoverestevan.com. I'm Lewis Fever.
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0: How do I know? I'm Sharon Church. Going to take just a little break, but we'll get you back into the tunes before 4 o'clock. Co Wetzel and Jesse Murph, High Road, coming up next.
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1: It's Friday, the sun is out, and it's shaping up to be a great weekend to get out and enjoy everything the city has to offer, from Heritage Days at the museum to grad celebrations around the region. I'm Lois Fever, and here's your local news update. It's been a rainy week as occasional storms have moved through the southeast over the week. While the actual total is low, Environment Canada meteorologist Janelle Gurgley says the total for the month is rather high.
2: Pretty low, actually. It's looking like around 9 or 10 millimeters. It does look like in total, though, for Estevan specifically, you've already received your typical or average amount of rainfall. And it's only the 19th of the month. I mean, there's likely going to be storms and obviously more precipitation coming on Sunday. So it looks like it will be above average.
1: Some relief comes tomorrow as temperatures will rise a bit alongside clear skies. Farmers have got their crop in the ground, and now they're hoping for some warm and sunny weather to dry out fields. They're also hoping for patience on the highways, says agrologist Edgar Hammermeister.
3: The farmers right now, the people will see the sprayers moving in the fields or moving between fields on the highway. I do ask everybody's patience as the equipment is moving. We try to get off as soon as we can and don't want to be in your way, but I do ask for some patience as we move equipment.
1: Hammermeister says the recent severe weather hasn't been bad enough to cause widespread damage. A robotics program at St. Mary's School is giving students in Estevan the chance to build skills in coding and engineering through hands-on learning. An open house last night gave families a chance to see those skills in action. Students move through their different levels, starting with basic coding and working up to more advanced building and programming, while also developing teamwork and problem-solving skills. Here's grade 6 student Ethan Geniak.
4: We have 3 different programs. We have 1, 2, 3, Go, and IQ. 1, 2, 3 is about coding the little pucks, and then Go is about starting building, and then IQ is more of the harder advanced building and coding.
1: Geniak says each level helps students build confidence and take on new challenges. A little rain didn't stop shoppers from coming out to support Fresh Air Fitness in Estevan. The group's annual dollar sale fundraiser saw steady turnout despite a short stretch of wet weather. Organizers say the funds raised will go towards maintaining and expanding outdoor fitness park at Woodlawn Regional Park. Co-founder Peggy Rohatton says they found a fun way to work around the rain.
5: My husband, Terry, is a big golfer, and he has like 6 or 7 golf umbrellas that he wouldn't let me sell this year, thank heavens. So what we did when people came in, we offered them an umbrella to shop with, and we had a great time with that. Yeah, everybody walking around with umbrellas. So
1: the brief shower didn't dampen spirits, with organizers calling the event another success. Stay in the loop on local news, weather, sports, and community events as they unfold, all at discoverestevan.com, your source for what's happening here.
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1: It was a challenging but valuable weekend for Estevan U soccer teams at Provincials in Regina. Both the U17 and U15 squads faced high-level competition, with the U17s coming close in a pair of tight matches, including a 2-1 and 1-0 result. For the younger U15 group, the focus was on development, gaining experience, and they were also recognized with the tournament's Fair Play Award. Jason Bresciani, president of Estevan U soccer, says that growth is already showing.
7: I'm very proud of this group. They've come a long way from the beginning of the season to the end of the season. It's a good group of players, and with only having 4 15-year-olds and the rest were 14, winning this award is one step positive going forward.
1: That progress is expected to carry forward as the team builds toward next season. It was a successful week for Estevan Minor Softball, with multiple teams turning in strong performances across league play and tournament action. Among the highlights were a silver medal finish for the U17 Lightning and a B-side championship for the U15 Tornadoes, continuing a busy stretch for the association. Brittany Zahn, vice president of Estevan Minor Softball, shares an update on another team that's been enjoying a strong season.
8: The U15 Bulldogs headed to Minot for the weekend. Great facilities, great to play against different teams we don't see. They played great. They had 2 wins and 2 losses, but finished with a win Sunday before we came home, so that was exciting.
1: The busy schedule continues this weekend as the U13 Saints host a doubleheader against Wawota and the U15 Bulldogs travel to Moose Jaw for tournament play. Share your wins and highlights anytime through the Discover Estevan app.
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1: Today is breezy with a mix of sun and cloud and a high near 19. Tonight clears out nicely with a low around 7. Saturday is the clear winner of the stretch with full sunshine and a high near 22. Definitely a don't overthink your plans kind of day. Sunday flips the switch back the other way with rain moving in and a high near 17. Monday keeps things unsettled with showers and a high near 18. And Tuesday holds on to that chance of showers and a high near 19. Get the latest forecast at your fingertips by downloading the Discover Estevan app.
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0: Happy Friday. I'm Sharon Church. You know, not only is June 21st Father's Day and the summer solstice, but it's also Naked Hiking Day. Would you ever? Okay, I get skinny dipping. I really do. You're underwater. It's floaty. 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But naked hiking? First of all, that rough terrain is not conducive to nakedness. 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I'm sorry, but no.
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3: Today brings a mix of sun and cloud and a high near 19, then skies clear tonight with a low near 7. Saturday looks like the day everyone's been waiting for with sunshine and a high near 22. Sunday is the reminder that the weather app is still working with rain and a high near 17. Get the full 5-day forecast anytime at discoverestevan.com. I'm Lois Fever.
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0: Dierks Bentley, She Hates Me. Hey, I'm Sharon Church. Now, I'm kind of an indoor girl, definitely not outdoorsy, more like outsidey. Like, yeah, I'll go outside and look at nature. I don't want to go in it, though. Here's the difference between outdoorsy and outsidey. Bonfire hot dogs? Yes. Sleeping in a tent after the bonfire hot dogs? No, no. Kayaking down a river for fun? Sounds awful. But floating in a tube on the lake? Yeah, sure. Hiking to the top of a mountain? That's a big fat no. But eating tacos on a patio looking at the mountain? Sign me up for that.
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4: Today is a bit breezy with a mix of sun and cloud and a high near 19. Clearing tonight with a low near 7. Saturday is the good one, sunny with a high near 22. Sunday brings the rain back with a high near 17. Stay ahead of the weather by heading to discoverestevan.com. 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
3: A brief break in the unsettled weather is on the way before conditions shift again. While St. Mary's robotics students recently showcased their work at a public open house, meanwhile, the U15 Lightning wrapped up their season with a silver medal finish in league play. Get the rest of the story at the top of the hour.
4: There's a renewed push for the federal government to reverse the decision around closing down 7 research facilities, experimental farms, and projects. Canada's beef industry is facing uncertainty with the closure of the Lacombe Research Facility. The president of the Canadian Beef Grading Agency, Jeff Yorga, says the loss of Lacombe goes beyond just a building.
5: Yeah, it's going to be a challenge for the industry going forward. That was Canada only has 2 meat scientists. Both of their positions were cut. All the data that was there, all the equipment that was there, is now in limbo. You know, unfortunately for the industry and for the people involved, if they get a job offer somewhere else in the world, they're gone. And so, you know, industry is working hard behind the scenes to try to find a resolution to that issue that keeps both the researchers and the data in Canada. And, you know, hopefully we're going to see progress towards that end.
4: For Golden West, I'm Glendalee Allen Vossler.
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0: like the other schools to be able to tap into this amazing resource. I want support from the government, from our communities, from our business leaders into our computer and robotics and coding program within the school. We can't wait till high school for kids to start learning this. That's too late. We have to get it started a lot sooner or we're going to still be behind, no matter how much money you dump into a high school. We have to get the kids ready before that.
1: Smetaniak says expanding access to programs like this will be key moving forward. Fresh Air Fitness is heading into a busy summer following its latest fundraiser in Estevan. The volunteer-run group raised funds through its dollar sale event last night to support improvements at the Woodlawn Regional Park site. Several upgrades are already planned, with work expected to continue throughout the season. Debbie Knight, co-founder with Fresh Air Fitness, outlines what's coming next.
2: Well, we are putting in the back nine at the park with the golf course, and we're going to paint the pickleball surface. We haven't got that done yet, so that, and then we've got lots of maintenance and fixing up some things down there and some signage.
1: Organizers say the goal is to keep building a space the whole community can enjoy. Your community, your stories, all in one place, and everything happening across the region, you can always head to discoverestevan.com.
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1: Estevan U soccer teams were in Regina over the weekend for the Saskatchewan Soccer Association Cup. Both the U15 and U17 squads faced top competition, gaining valuable experience at a higher level. The U15 team also came away with the tournament's Fair Play Award. Jason Bresciani, president of Estevan U Soccer, explains the level of competition.
4: On the weekend, the under-17s and under-15 teams went up to Regina to attend the SAS Soccer SAS Cup, which is a provincial playdown where we got to play teams from U17s got to play teams from Battleford and Regina and Saskatoon, and we got to play against two teams out of Saskatoon and a team out of Regina. That's with the U15s.
1: The experience continues to help local players develop against some of the province's best. The Estevan Minor Softball U17 Elite Squad opened tournament play last weekend. Brittany Zahn, vice president of Estevan Minor Softball, says the team showed plenty of promise despite the challenging schedule.
5: The U17 Elite, they had their first tournament up in Yorkton. They did get rained out Friday, so they ended up playing three games on Saturday. 1-2, lost one, and then they lost out in their first playoff game on Sunday. But they had a great weekend. They're another exciting team to watch.
1: Meanwhile, the U17 Lightning are coming off a silver medal performance in the Borderline League final, while the U13 Saints host Wawota and the U15 Bulldogs head to Moose Jaw this weekend. From the final whistle to the final score, send it in on the Discover Estevan app.
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1: Today is breezy with a mix of sun and cloud and a high near 19. Tonight clears out nicely with a low around 7. Saturday is the clear winner of the stretch with full sunshine and a high near 22. Definitely a don't overthink your plans kind of day. Sunday flips the switch back the other way with rain moving in and a high near 17. Monday keeps things unsettled with showers and a high near 18. And Tuesday holds on to that chance of showers and a high near 19. Get the latest forecast at your fingertips by downloading the Discover Estevan app.
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0: Solomon. I'm Sharon Church, and it's now time for your Sorta Sports Report. The Edmonton Oilers appear ready to take a gamble behind the bench. Reports say Mike Babcock is set to become the Oilers' next head coach after the NHL concluded there is no current basis to prevent him from working in the league. Babcock, if you remember, or like me, had no idea, resigned from the Columbus Blue Jackets just days before the 2023 season amid allegations about how he interacted with players, adding to a very long list of criticism from former NHLers over the years. And with Connor McDavid's future always part of the conversation, the Oilers seem willing to overlook, well, pretty much anything that would get in the way of winning. So I guess we'll see.
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15: Today brings a mix of sun and cloud and a high near 19, then skies clear tonight with a low near 7. Saturday looks like the day everyone's been waiting for with sunshine and a high near 22. Sunday is the reminder that the weather app is still working with rain and a high near 17. Get the full 5-day forecast anytime at discoverestevan.com. 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

0: back in the saddle. I'm Sharon Church. Well, this is technically the last weekend before summer vacation. By next weekend, Sunday night might as well be Friday night, as far as the kids are concerned. And by now, if you're working throughout the summer, I'm sure, or at least I hope, you've got childcare arrangements in place. Because it's not like back in the day when we just roamed the neighborhood all summer long, fending for ourselves. I mean, I'm sure we had childcare in those younger years, right? But by the time the oldest sibling turned 12, at the latest, they were in charge. And it was free-range freedom for 2 whole months.
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14: Today is a bit breezy with a mix of sun and cloud and a high near 19. Clearing tonight with a low near 7. Saturday is the good one, sunny with a high near 22. Sunday brings the rain back with a high near 17. Stay ahead of the weather by heading to discoverestevan.com. 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

0: Hey, I'm Sharon Church wrapping up for today. I'm going to leave you with this new poll I found. 5,000 adults were asked about their snacking habits, and it turns out that most people have some guilty pleasures. Here are some of the most relatable confessions. 60% admit to hiding a secret snack stash. That's a hard, you try to say it, secret snack stash, somewhere in their home. The bedroom, that's the top hiding spot. 53% say that they've eaten an entire bag of chips in one sitting. Okay, who hasn't? 39% have gone a full day without a real meal, relying only on snacks. Yeah, that's, it's called Christmas time. And nearly one in five admit that they've lied about what they're eating to avoid judgment. Not me, though. No, I'm oddly proud of my terrible snacking habits. So basically, if you've ever hidden snacks, skipped dinner for chips, or eaten the whole bag, congrats. You're just like everybody else.
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3: Clear weather is briefly in the forecast after a stretch of thunderstorms, while St. Mary's students are putting their robotic skills on display through a growing school program. On the field, Estevan U soccer is being recognized after a strong provincial run in Regina. More coming up at the top of the hour.
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